Attention, Engine 5, Rescue 9, Mohawk, see Charlie response. 259 South Pearl Street, the City Mission. In the crisis room, the 62-year-old male, possible stroke, crosses South Ferry and Arch Street. Again, that's Engine 5, Rescue 9, Mohawk, see Charlie response. 259 South Pearl Street, in the crisis room for the City Mission. 62-year-old male, possible stroke, crosses South Ferry and Arch. Times 2005.

0: Engine 1, Rescue 1, Mohawk, Sea Charlie Response, 229 Morris Street, Apartment A2, that's Adam 2, the 55-year-old female, sick, not alert, crosses Robin Street, South Lake Ave. Again, this Engine 1, Rescue 1, Mohawk, Sea Charlie Response, 229 Morris Street, Apartment Adam 2, the 55-year-old female that's sick, crosses Robin and South Lake, times 2011.
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attention, 11 in Mohawk, Bay Alpha response, 13 Tioga Terrace. The 76-year-old male that's sick crosses Seneca Place. Again, that's Engine 11 Mohawk Alpha response, 13 Tioga Terrace. The 76-year-old male that's sick crosses Seneca Place. Time is 24.

0: Dispatcher, this is Ambulance 39. Did anybody receive my en route message?
1: That's true, that you're going to 13 Tioga Terrace.
0: Yeah, DTA 13 minutes.
1: Pretty safe.

0: Angel Evans arrived.
1: Angel 11 at 25.

0: 11 dispatcher, can you give a call back from Lisa Mother Block?
1: Got
0: it. Is the caller off site, dispatcher? Because they might not even know we're coming.
1: Yeah, the daughter is supposed to be there, the wife called, but the daughter is supposed to be on scene. So we're going to try the daughter's number back.
0: Thank you.

0: Did 11, did you get it?
1: No, nobody's come to the door.
0: Okay, so we called the daughter's number, no answer. We talked to the wife, she said she's at a different location with a different issue. So, she just, they should be there.
1: We keep looking.

0: Dispatcher is 11.
1: Go ahead.
0: I do have the codes, but the female said she was gonna, the wife said she was gonna call the daughter and let you guys in. You can call radio and give me the code.
1: The daughter's in the house?
0: Yeah, the daughter's supposed to be in the house to answer the door for you, yeah.
1: We've been banging on every window. I almost broke the window.
0: Yeah, she said she called her and told her to let you in. I do have the code, I just don't want to give it over the radio.
1: Yeah, simple.

0: Okay, Engine 11, I tried the waste clawback number twice now. No answer.
1: All right, we're going to go in a window. Never mind.
0: I'm sorry, you're going to do what?
1: Go in a window.
0: Okay.

0: Okay. Engine 11. Engine 11. No. I guess the father's supposed to be home, but the daughter is in a Uber on her way home from rehab. She said her mother made a mistake and there's nothing wrong with her father.
1: All right. Yeah, nobody, we're inside now. Nobody's home.
0: Okay. All right, great. Thank you. 21.

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1: Engine 11, 2140.

Engine 1 Rescue 1 Mohawk, D-Delta response, 276 E8th Street, on the second floor, the 50-year-old female that fell down a flight of stairs, crosses South Lake and Quail Street. Again, that's Engine 1 Rescue 1 Mohawk, D-Delta response, 276 E8th Street. On the second floor, the 50-year-old female that fell down the stairs, crosses South Lake and Quail. Time is 21:16.

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1: 47, thank you.

Rescue Squad, Rescue 2, Mohawk Sea Charlie, response 48 Albany Street. On the first floor, it's a 31-year-old female that's pregnant, having an issue, crosses North Pearl Street. Again, that's Rescue Squad, Rescue 2, Mohawk Sea Charlie, response 48 Albany Street. On the first floor, it's a 31-year-old female with a pregnancy-related issue, crosses North Pearl Street, times 2209.

0: Attention Engine 2, Rescue 1, Mohawk, see Charlie response. 543 North Pearl Street for a 17-year-old female. Attempted overdose crosses North 1st Street, North 2nd Street. Again, this Engine 2, Rescue 1, Mohawk, see Charlie response. 543 North Pearl Street. 17-year-old female attempted overdose crosses North 1st Street, North 2nd Street. Time's 22:15.
1: Roger, Roger.
2: 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Rescue to the rabbit.
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0: 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It's going to be apartment... It's going to be apartment 304. 304. 2260.
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0: 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Checking the area of Clinton and South Swamp Street. Complaining in the area. States they hear an alarm going off. We're not sure which building it's coming from. Crosses 10 Brook Street, North Swamp Street. EMS Engine 2, Truck 2, see Charlie response. Checking the area of Clinton and South Swan. Or an automatic alarm in the area. Complaining, hearing it going off. So I'm sure of the address. Time is 22:30.
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Pinch Engine 11 and Mohawk Alpha Response, 235 Lennox Ave. Caller is a one-week-old male who was choking, is now not choking anymore, wants EMS to check him out. Across the Greenway, New Skyhead. Again, that's Engine 11 and Mohawk Alpha Response, 235 Lennox Ave. For a one-week-old male who was choking, is now breathing normally and crying. 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

Attention Engine 5 in Mohawk Alpha, response. Market Street, South Pearl Street, just before the Dunn Bridge, is a 28-year-old female with chest pain. Again, this Engine 5 in Mohawk Alpha, response. Market Street, South Pearl Street, just before the Dunn Bridge, 28-year-old female with chest pain. Time is 23:08.

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0: 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Baby seems to be fine.
1: Reese. Reese 22.

Attention truck 4 in Mohawk Alpha response, 27 Hack Boulevard, St. Marcus, using door 3. A 12-year-old female, sick, crosses American Road in Crown Terrace. Again, this truck 4 in Mohawk Alpha response, 27 Hack Boulevard, St. Marcus, door 3. The 12-year-old female is sick, crosses Meriden and Crown Terrace. Time is 23:17.

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0: 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Cross Street, Church Street, Green Street. 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I'll get you the apartment number momentarily. 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We'll get you the apartment number momentarily. Timeout is 006, Rescue 9.
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suspension truck two, Milwaukee ambulance, payout for response EMS call 67 North Pearl Street, across Steuben Street and Columbia Street in front. Unknown age, male, sick person. Repeating attention, truck two, Milwaukee ambulance, payout for response EMS call 67 North Pearl Street, across Steuben Street, Columbia Street. Be in front, unknown age, male, sick person, timeout 021.

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An alarm of fire being transmitted. 1061 Madison Avenue. Cross South Main Avenue, West Warren Street. Odor of smoke in the building. Apartment 2, second floor and third floor. 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Alarm of fire being transmitted. 1061 Madison Avenue, across South Main Avenue, West Lawrence Street. Odor of smoke in the building, second and third floor.

0: 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Alarm of fire being transmitted, 1061 Madison Avenue, across South Main Avenue, West Lawrence Street. Odor of smoke in the building, second and third floors. Timeout, 031.
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0: 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We have a hydrant just west of the house.
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1: Issue 10's on a hydrant at 035. Is that Battalion 2, Rush?
2: Battalion 2, Rush, man.
1: I received you. Battalion 2 arrived. Has command.
3: Make signal 15. We're investigating a very faint odor on the third floor. Looking for the source.

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Edge 1, Rescue 1, Mohawk Ambulance, D-Delta response, EMS call number 2, Thurlow Terrace, apartment 4E Edward, cross street of Western Avenue, 71-year-old, female, hemorrhage. 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

0: 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Cross Shaker Road, Manning Boulevard. 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Cross Shaker Road, Manning Boulevard. 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Timeout, 123.
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engine 7, engine 10 in Mohawk. See Charlie response, 538 Hudson Avenue. It's a male in front requesting EMS. He's telling passersby that he took some pills. Crosses Ontario Street, Partridge Street. Again, that's engine 7, engine 10 in Mohawk. See Charlie response, 538 Hudson Ave. Meeting a male sitting in front. Possible overdose. Crosses Ontario Street, Partridge, times 135.

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7 Rescue 1, Milwaukee Ambulance, Delta Response, EMS call, 173 Western Avenue. Light color vehicle, doors open. Unknown age female appears to be passed out. Police are also on the caller as a passerby. Repeating engine 7, rescue 1, Milwaukee ambulance, Delta response, EMS call, 173 Western Avenue, across the Cortland Place, Quail Street. Light colored vehicle, unknown age female appears to be passed out, doors open. Police are also en route. Timeout is 2:21.

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0: Edge of 7 to quarters.
1: Two, three.

Attention engine 9, Mohawk ambulance. Now, for response, you must call 316 Delaware Avenue, apartment 1R Robert, across Barclay Street. A 45-year-old female has fallen. Repeating, attention engine 9, Mohawk ambulance. AL for response, you must call 316 Delaware Avenue, apartment 1R Robert, across Barclay Street. 45-year-old female has fallen. Timeout 319.

This is Engine 5, Rescue 9, Mohawk Ambulance. D-Delta respond to EMS call, Madison Avenue at South Pearl Street. 59-year-old male, chest pain from the cardiac history. Repeating Engine 5, Rescue 9, Mohawk Ambulance. 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Complaining of chest pain, doesn't have a cardiac history. Timeout. 322.

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1: 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Engine 11, engine 10, Mohawk Ambulance, C Charlie response, 1071, Madison Avenue, apartment 1, cross street of South Main Avenue, West Lawrence Street, 75-year-old male, difficulty breathing. Repeating attention, engine 11, engine 10, Mohawk Ambulance, C Charlie response, EMS call, 1071. Madison Avenue, apartment number 1, cross South Main Avenue, West Lawrence Street, 75-year-old male, difficulty breathing. There is a lockbox code on your rip and run. Timeout, 324.

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1: Racing time now is 326. Attention truck 3. Truck 3 responding Ohlone out of 113 Melrose Avenue. Cross of Eileen Street, Claremont Street. 86-year-old male with desist. Repeating truck 3. Truck 3 responding Ohlone out of 113 Melrose Avenue. Cross street of Eileen Street, Claremont Street. 86-year-old male, lift assist, timeout 326.
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Ninja One, what is it? 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EMS call, Myrtle Avenue at New Scotland Avenue. For a cold exposure. Repeating attention, Ninja One, Mock ambulance, Alpha response. EMS call, Myrtle Avenue at New Scotland Avenue. 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

0: acho que deve ter muito. 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
0: Myrtle in New Scotland. Sick person. It's going to be a 41-year-old female and an unknown age male.
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0: injured one, they had to leave the EMS call. They're inside the ER now with some sort of fight.
1: Okay, Andrew Wallace.

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0: 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I believe it's connected to what they're doing up there at the ER.
1: 3C.

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0: Engine 1, PD already talked with your patient. They are separate issues. We're trying to get another officer out there.
1: Okay, everything.

0: Park Ambulance, Myrtle Avenue, Hackney, Scotland Avenue, male with leg pain, police are on the scene, scene is secure. Repeating, engine 1, Mohawk Ambulance, A Alpha response EMS call, Myrtle Avenue, Hackney, Scotland Avenue, unknown age male with leg pain, police are on the scene, scene is secure. Timeout is 4:18.
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Engine 2, Mohawk Ambulance. Engine 2, Mohawk Ambulance, Alpha Response, EMS call, Family Dollar, 201, Henry Johnson Boulevard, Cross Street, Livingston Avenue, 45-year-old female at the bus stop, sick person, repeating attention. Engine 2, Mohawk Ambulance, Alpha Response, EMS call, Family Dollar, 201 Henry Johnson Boulevard at the bus stop, across Livingston Avenue for a sick person, timeout, 441.

and Jewel responded,

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Attention Engine 5, Mohawk, B Bravo, EMS, 220 Green Street, apartment 12H Henry. Professor Rensselaer and Bassett responding for a 65-year-old male for a fall. Attention 5, Mohawk, B Bravo, EMS, 220 Green Street, apartment 12H Henry. Rensselaer and Bassett for a 65-year-old male for a fall. I'm out 626.

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Attention Engine 7, Rescue 2, Mohawk, C. Charlie, EMS, 421 Livingston Avenue, from 1A Adams, Justin in North Lake, 4-year-old male, medical condition, lethargic. Attention 7, Rescue 2, Mohawk, C. Charlie, EMS, 421 Livingston Avenue, apartment 1A Adams, Justin in North Lake, 4-year-old male, medical condition, lethargic, timeout 7:17.

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Yeah, 7797, Mohawk, 32 North Main Ave, Hudson Ave, Lancaster Street, Delta. Breathing problems and chest pain. It's going to be in apartment A, Adam, number 2. But he'll meet you on the front porch, 743.

97 Mark, 32 North Main Ave. Could be D-Delta, EMS, or breathing problems. Also chest pain, 44-year-old female. Conscious reading, up to

0: 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We're not coming up with a 32 North Main. Do you have a callback or better location?
1: 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Be advised, nothing on the RPH or the premise history of that address, though.
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It's going to be patient difficulty breathing. 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

Truck 4 Mohawk, 360 Whitehall Road. Apartment W, William 104, B Bravo, EMS for unknown medical alarm company, no further. Truck 4 Mohawk, 360 Whitehall Road. An apartment W, William 104. It's going to be a B Bravo EMS, unknown problem, medical alarm company, no further, 943.

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0: Nash and Truck 3 Mohawk Valve response. 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The suite number one, the back entrance, is going to be for patient fell. That's Truck 3 Mohawk, Alpha Response, CMS call, Fort Patroon Creek. 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

0: Engine 4, Rescue 2, Mohawk, 140, Lennox Ave, cross of Stonehenge Lane, Berkshire Boulevard, detail CMS for traumatic injury. 73-year-old male, conscious, breathing. We got Engine 4, Rescue 2, Mohawk, 140, Lennox Ave, Stonehenge Lane, Berkshire Boulevard, D Delta for traumatic injury. 10-11.
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Engine 9, Mohawk, engine 5 is ALS. 27 Hackett Boulevard, St. Margaret's, door number 2, room 216. Samaritan Road, Crown Terrace. Engine 9, Mohawk, engine 5 is ALS. 27 Hackett Boulevard, St. Margaret's, door number 2, room 216. Breathing problems, 1014.

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3: Truck 1, truck 2 is ALS, Mohawk, 41 State Street, 9th floor. There was a male on a ladder, was electrocuted and fell. Cross of Green Street. Again, it's going to be truck 1, truck 2 is ALS, Mohawk, 41 State Street, 9th floor. Cross of Green Street, D Delta for an electrocution. Also, a fall from a ladder, extreme fall, ninth floor, male's conscious, breathing, 1016.
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2: 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Rescue 9 is clearing St. Peter's. Do you need us anywhere? 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

91 Mohawk, 229 Morris Street, apartment A, Adam, dash 2, Robert Street, South Lake Ave, A Alpha, EMS, sick person, depictified, real female, constipated. Potential 1 in Mohawk, 229 Morris Street, in apartment A, Adam, dash 2, Robin Street, South Lake Ave, A Alpha, sick person, 1021.

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0: Truck 4, engine 5, battalion 1, rescue squad, 28 Delaware Ave. It's B Bravo for the order of gas. Inside the group home, across of Delaware Ave. PD is also en route. Truck 4, engine 5, battalion 1, rescue squad, 28 Delaware Terrace, and room 1, B Bravo for the order of gas. PD is also en route, 1029.
1: Battalion 1 for landing in Portland.
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ALS request from Engine 4 on scene. That's Rescue 2, responding hot, 140 Washington Avenue Extension, across the floor in Springsteen. It's going to be apartment 42. 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

0: 203 to 401. 401. We're going to ventilate in here. We're getting a little bit of reading for VOC, roughly anywhere between 3 to 5. I'll have a significant smell. I'm just going to evacuate anybody that's been here on this floor. Reese, do you need a fan?
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0: 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They're going to call themselves back in.
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0: 24 Mohawk 178 Washington Ave, extension and suite 3, full road and wrap road, Bravo unknown. Again, it's going to be on just 4 Mohawk 178 Washington Ave, extension suite 3, full road and wrap road, be Bravo unknown, 1222.
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We got one patient, BLS, St. Peter's. 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

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You must call 3880 3rd Avenue, across Elizabeth and Sloan. 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That's Truckland Law Problem Response. You must call 80 3rd Avenue, across Elizabeth and Sloan. 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

0: 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We're at 83rd, and we're coming up with nothing. How'd you receive this call?
1: Looks like the complainant himself called, and they said they're going to be in the back of the building there.
0: Receive. 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
1: 201 received. We're going to make this a good intent. Cancel the ambulance. If it comes back in, dispatcher, put truck one back on the call, okay?
0: Gracie, walk into 3rd Avenue, you can cancel.

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Hey, Alpha, sick person. So, truck, one in Mohawk, 83rd Ave, Elizabeth Street, Sloan Street, A Alpha, sick person, 1318.

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Engine 2, Mohawk, 570 North Pearl Street, nurse's office, North 2nd Street and North 3rd Street, A Alpha for a fall. Yeah, it's going to be Engine 2, Mohawk, 570 North Pearl Street, nurse's office, North 2nd and North 3rd Street, A Alpha MS for a fall to 12-year-old female, conscious breathing, 1336.

0: 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Is there a call on South Pearl Street?
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0: 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I'm pretty sure Mohawk just called emergency.

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0: Okay. I'm pretty sure Mohawk just called over to South Pearl Street.

Exchange of 5-1 Alpha Response. This call is going to be the Capitol, 25 Eagle Street. It's going to be on the second floor outside of the governor's office. It's going to be where a patient who fell, troopers are with the patient. That's engine 2, low air pressure, engine 5, engine 5, low Alpha Response, U.S. call, 25 Eagle Street, the Capitol, across from Washington Avenue. I'm going to be on the second floor outside the governor's office. It's going to be for patient felt. The troopers are out with the individual, 13th piece.

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1: You want me to do a speed?
0: 173 Orange Street.
1: Yeah.
0: Across the North Hawk and South Swan. Put me in front. 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Rescue squad mall. 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EMS call. 173 Orange Street. Cross streets of North Hawk, South Swan. In front with the police, patient possible seizure. 1421.

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Action engine 2 mall. Alpha responding team is called 231 Orch Street. South Swan and Dove. It's going to be for a patient there sick. Engine 2 with Mohawk. Alpha response 231 Orch Street. South Swan and Dove.

Action Engine 2 Mall. Alpha responded to him. It's called 231 Orch Street. South Swan and Dove. It's going to be for a patient there sick. Engine 2 with Mohawk. Alpha responds 231 Orch Street. South Swan and Dove. It's going to be for a patient sick. 14, 25.

0: 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Truck 2 took this call for engine 2. We're arriving.
1: Appreciate it. Thanks.

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Currently respond to US Call 81 Grand Street, Apartment 7, Rosa Elm Street. Before possible overdose, be advised, please should be headed over as well. There's been a recently a number of false calls that fit this situation at that address. Again, that's Truck 1 Rescue 9 and Mohawk. Charlie responds, U.S. call. 81 Grand Street, Apartment 7, across the Elm. If possible, please put your head over as well. Been a pattern of false calls to that address. Same situation. 1454.

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0: Dodger 201. We're going to return all complaints from this. ACD is going to handle it as a dispute between neighbors.
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The New York City Capitol, 240 State Street. They want you to enter at the bus turnaround. You're going to be going to the Concourse Southeast Nurses Station. 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A 20-year-old female with head pain. Repeating, attention, Engine 1, Mohawk Ambulance, A Alpha, respond to EMS call, the New York State Capitol at 240 State Street. You say enter the bus turnaround, you'll be going to the Concourse Southeast Nurses Station. Call comes from the troopers. The female in her 20s with head pain. Timeout, 15.1.

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0: Piston engine 4, truck 3, engine 10, battalion 1, Mohawk ambulance. Traffic accident, I-90 West at New York State Thruway, exit 24. Reported as one patient complaining of head pain at this time. Repeating, attention, engine 4, truck 3, engine 10, battalion 1, Mohawk ambulance. B Bravo, response for a traffic accident. I-90 West to the New York State Thruway, exit 24. Reported as one patient with head pain at this time. Time out is 1351.
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0: 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We'll keep you informed.
1: 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I believe you're in the right spot. We're going to have to go around.
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1: 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Exit just before exit 24, where it splits off, headed westbound, and it splits off to go south and to carry on east. I mean west.
2: Receive Mog 47, did you receive that?
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AL for response, EMS call. 211 Elm Street. Across South Swan Street, Dove Street. 47-year-old female, sick person. Repeating attention, truck 4, Mohawk Ambulance, A Alpha Response, EMS call, 211 Elm Street, cross South Swan Street to Dove Street, 47-year-old female, sick person, timeout, 1626.

Attention Engine 1, Milwaukee Ambulance, Engine 1, Milwaukee Ambulance, Alpha Response, EMS call, 399 Orange Street, cross street at Henry Johnson Boulevard, Lexington Avenue, for a traumatic injury. Police are on the scene, is secure. Repeating Engine 1, Milwaukee Ambulance, Alpha Response, EMS call, 399 Orange Street, cross street of Henry Johnson Boulevard, Lexington Avenue, for traumatic injury. Police are on the scene. 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

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Police are on the scene. 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EMS call 399 Orange Street. Cross street of Henry Johnson Boulevard, Lexington Avenue for traumatic injury. 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Timeout 1633. Truck 4, I got your wrap. 1633.

0: 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It'll be in the area of 337 Orange Street. The call comes from a passerby across Henry Johnson Boulevard, Lark Street. Repeating, attention, Engine 7, the Rescue Squad, Truck 2, Battalion 1. Odor of gas in the area, 337 Orange Street. Caller was a passerby, cross of Henry Johnson Boulevard and Lark Street. Timeout, 1640.
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2: Battalion 1.
1: Battalion 1 dispatch. Do you have the caller swing back through so they can show us where the area is?

0: Mohawk 47 arrived on Elm Street.
1: Oh, 47, 60%. Dispatch, Battalion 1, that complaint left the area and is on one to return.
2: Battalion 1, Retrieve. Thank you, Dispatch.

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1: Tell you one to engine 7, just a passerby to refuse to return to the area. No further information.
0: Okay, received. We walked the area. We're not coming up with anything. The individuals here on the street still aren't reporting anything. So we're going to make this a good intent. You can return all company.
2: Reese, good intent. 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

0: 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I'm sorry. 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
1: 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Engine 1, are you on the scene?
2: That's correct. Actually, we're clearing the scene. We have one patient BLS to St. Peter's with APD.
1: Received, sir. St. Peter's with APD. 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

Engine 7, truck 3, engine 7, truck 3, see Charlie, response, St. Anne's, 160 North Main Avenue, across Kent Street, Hitting Boulevard, firearm activation. Repeating, engine 7, truck 3, see Charlie, response, St. Anne's, 160 North Main Avenue. You say the first floor, south, junior building, across Kent Street and Manning Boulevard for firearm activation. Timeout, 1653.

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0: 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Five-story, type 2, dormitory, nothing showing. 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

0: Attention engine 4, engine 10, truck 3, battalion 1, Mohawk ambulance, see Charlie response. I-90 eastbound at exit 24, New York State Thruway, a maroon SUV, for unknown age female, the sudden onset of numbness and head pain for an EMS call. Repeating, attention, engine 4, engine 10, truck 3, battalion 1, Mohawk ambulance, see Charlie response for an EMS call. I-90 east at the New York State Thruway, exit 24. Unknown age female in a maroon SUV. Sudden onset of numbness and head pain. Call comes from the State Police, timeout 1728.
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0: Mohawk 41 is assigned to and on scene at the I-90 eastbound exit 24.
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0: Division 4. 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We're going out to a turnaround. 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But it looks like one car off to the side.
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1: We're on I-90 West. We need to get off the Schenectady exit to go back down I-90 eastbound. We passed the vehicle. Ballhawk's there with state police. In order for us to turn around, we have to get off the Schenectady exit and head back down.
0: Great, Chief. Just want to make sure you knew that you had to do that. Thank you.
1: Yeah, we're getting off the exit now. We're going to be heading eastbound in a minute.
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0: Engine 11's arriving, Morris. Three-story dormitory type residence. Type 1 be investigating. 11 has command.
1: Hey.

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truck 3, engine 10, Mark ambulance, see Charlie response, EMS call, 1156 Madison Avenue. Crosses South Allen Street, Western Avenue. Apartment number 5, 60-year-old male, sick person, difficulty breathing. Repeating attention, truck 3, engine 10, Mohawk ambulance, see Charlie respond, EMS call, 1156 Madison Avenue. 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

Mission Truck 1 responding alone, Adam, 197 South Pearl Street, Apartment A, Adam, cross Westerlo Street, South Berry Street, Proliptesis. 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Timeout, 1920.

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